0: plus eure Lieblingshits der 70er. 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
1: 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First thing every morning that I do is start missing you.

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You know what she said? 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

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Then I guess she had to crash. Valium would have helped that patch. I said, hey babe, take a walk on the wild side. I said, hey honey,